number 14, issued Monday, June 29th at 9 a.m. The Nishigak River King Salmon Escapement was 6,726 yesterday for a cumulative of 17,150. The Sockeye Salmon Escapement was 787,000 yesterday for a cumulative of 2 million. The Wood River Sockeye Salmon Daily Escapement was 454,000 yesterday and 68,500 through 6 a.m. today for a cumulative of 1.3 million. The Wood River Sockeye Salmon Escapement.

It's Monday, the 29th of the day of June. Thanks for tuning in. I had to come in and get the post power outage computers on here and to make sure our live feed on the internet is on there. But I'm going to be checking out some levels here short. I'm going to be

Well, you know what song? That's Def Leppard and Hysteria here on Kansas State on this Monday morning. Hope you had a good weekend. Kind of a weekend. Well, not too bad. It was raining on Saturday, but yesterday wasn't too bad. You know, the rain cooperated and Lemonade Day was put on there, and kind of a busy day that Sunday there. But Lemonade Day is a lot of fun there, and a lot of people were out and about there. And thanks to Louisa for putting it on and getting it organized there for Lemonade Day yesterday. All right, let's take a look at the weather this morning. Got a low pressure center spinning around in the Delta, Yukon-Kuskokwim Delta this morning. It's just around the Bethel area. Counterclockwise flow for the western part of the state this morning, onshore down below that center there, offshore here in our area, and up towards the Arctic coast this morning there. You know, in the Gulf of Alaska, there's a bunch of clouds kind of making their way through the Gulf. This looks to be pretty widespread, not widespread showers, but clouds throughout much of the state this morning. And not too much clear skies or partly cloudy skies anywhere. So this is probably one of the more cloudy days for the state this month there, as we head out of June. With much of the state under clouds this morning, there's some scattered showers down along the Delta right near that low pressure center. Scattered showers over towards the eastern interior, but most of the rain this morning is right along near lower Yukon south there, along southwest Alaska. Other than that, state appears to be fairly dry this morning. You know, the National Weather Service is calling for numerous showers for the latest forecast for today. But we'll see how it goes. You know, they were saying numerous showers this day, but, you know, it didn't seem like it rained last night. But I didn't see no rain on the pavement this morning. All right, let's take a look at the weather forecast for today and into Wednesday. Update 447 this morning here on this Monday. For today, mostly cloudy, numerous showers in the morning and scattered showers in the afternoon. Highs in lower to mid-50s, southwest winds 5 to 15. For tonight, mostly cloudy with scattered showers, lows in the lower 40s, southwest winds around 10. Tuesday, mostly cloudy, scattered showers in the morning and isolated showers in the afternoon. Highs in the mid-50s, southwest winds 5 to 15. Tuesday night, mostly cloudy, isolated showers in the evening, lows in the mid-40s, west winds to 10, becoming east after midnight. And for Wednesday, mostly cloudy, scattered showers in the afternoon, highs in lower to mid-60s, northeast winds 5 to 15. Doesn't seem too bad. We got a little bit of a slight chop. Well, we got a little bit of a chop this morning here in the nearshore waters. All right, let's take a look at 9 o'clock conditions this morning. Barrow is clear, 37 degrees. Winds are from the west at 7. Gamble fog, 41. West winds at 14. Visibility is at 5 miles this morning. Consequent cloudy, 41 degrees. South winds at 6. Nomes not reporting. Point Hope, clear, 39 degrees. Northeast winds at 3. Savunga has mostly clear skies, 46 degrees. West winds at 11. Shishmaref, cloudy, 43 degrees, west winds at 13. Here at General Creek, mostly cloudy, 50 degrees, south winds at 11. Gull and fog and rain, 49, south winds at 3, visibility is at 4 miles. Coyote, cloudy, 51 degrees and calm. White Mountain, fog, 45 and calm, 1.5 miles visibility. St. Michael's not reporting. Shaktulik, cloudy, 52, south winds at 17, and visibility is at 10 miles this morning. And for Norvik, cloudy, 45 degrees, west winds at 4. Down in Dillingham, they have rain, 45 degrees, southwest winds at 11. King Salmon, cloudy, 46 degrees, southwest winds at 11. Togiak, cloudy, 45, southwest winds at 12. Aniak, rain, 45 degrees, southeast winds at 3. Bethel, rain, 45, south winds at 8. Cape Romanzoff, mostly cloudy, 45, southeast winds at 7. And on the Yukon, St. Mary's cloudy, 47 degrees, south winds at 5. Mountain Village cloudy at 46 degrees, south winds at 5, and Emil cloudy this morning. For the interior, Fairbanks is cloudy, 54 degrees, southwest winds at 13, gusting to 19.
Galena, cloudy, 52 degrees. Southwest winds at 12. Kaltag, mostly cloudy, 48. Southwest winds at 3. McGrath is cloudy this morning, 50 degrees. Southwest winds at 8. Nenana, cloudy, 52. Southwest winds at 8. Gusting to 14. Tanana is mostly cloudy, 56 degrees. Variable winds at 5. And Ruby, cloudy, 51 degrees. Variable winds at 3. Anchorage this morning, cloudy, 55 degrees, south winds at 6. And for Palmer, they are cloudy, 52 and calm. Soldotna, cloudy at 53, south winds at 11, gusting to 16. Juneau, cloudy, 54 degrees, west winds at 4. And Sitka, cloudy, 54, west winds at 6. Visibility is at 10 miles. And back here at Geno Creek, mostly cloudy, 54 degrees, south winds at 11. And visibility is at 10 miles this morning. It looks like the whole state is cloudy, all right. But quite a bit of clouds throughout much of the state this morning. All right. Taking a look at the marine forecast. Zone area forecast for Cape Stevens to Moses Point. Out to 15 nautical miles. For today, southwest winds 15 knots. Seas building to 3 feet. Tonight, southwest winds 15 knots, seas 3 feet. Tuesday, southwest winds 20 knots, seas 4 feet. Tuesday night, southwest winds 15 knots, seas 3 feet. And for Wednesday, northeast winds 10 knots, seas 2 feet. And high tide for this morning will be at 10:25 a.m. at 4.4 feet. Low tide this evening right around 9:38 at 0.08. Tuesday's high tide will be at 4.44 feet at right around 11 o'clock tomorrow morning. So these are the highest tides for this week at over 4 feet in the next couple of days here. All right, it's about 17 minutes after the hour at 9 o'clock. We'll continue off more music here on KNSA. Well, we got an announcement from the city here. And this is for a citywide cleanup. That'll be going on tomorrow, June 30th, from 10 a.m. to 3 p.m. And you can receive a ticket for each yellow bag picked for a chance to win prizes there. And you can clean the community together stronger. Picnic and drawings for prizes to follow at the softball field. And you can contact the city office with any questions or concerns at 907-624-3531. And that's a citywide cleanup going on tomorrow, June 30th. And that'll be going on from 10 a.m. until 3 p.m. And for large item pickup, you can call the city office at 624-3531. So that going on tomorrow. And hopefully the weather will cooperate for tomorrow. As they're calling for mostly cloudy scattered showers and isolated showers. So looks like it'll be good. You know, we've been avoiding that numerous shower forecast that National Weather Service has been calling for our area. But so far it's been okay, you know, no rain. All right. Def Leppard and Love Bites.

had to make sure our online levels were okay there. Sometimes our online audio is kind of sensitive. You know, it doesn't like to really peek into the yellow there when it goes online. So we've got to make sure it adjusts so it doesn't over-modulate on the website there. Well, the citywide cleanup is going to be going on. It'll be going on tomorrow, June 30th. It'll be going on from 10 a.m. until 3. And you can receive a ticket for each yellow bag picked for chances to win prizes. Picnic and drawings for prizes to follow at the softball field. And you can contact the city office with any questions or concerns there at 624-3531. You can also contact the city office if you have any large items that need to be picked up. And you need large items hauled away, give the city office a call there. Please have all large items placed in an accessible location where equipment can safely reach them for pickup there. That's coming from the city of Unalakleet and citywide cleanup tomorrow, June 30th, 10 a.m. until 3. All right, Tom Petty and Don't Do Me Like That.

Black Sawbuzzer, and Name of the Game here on KNSA 930 AM, coming to you from Reno Feature on this Monday, 29th of the day of June. Thanks for tuning in. The Caleb Scholars Program application period is open through July 15th. Eligibility requirements include Alaska Inuit, tribally enrolled or direct descendants from Norton Sound, Northwest Arctic, or Arctic Slope regions. 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Time now is about 23 minutes before the hour of 10 o'clock. Here is Rod Stewart and Forever Young.

since I Met You, Baby by Freddie Fender here on KNSA. Reminder from the city, please dispose of all trash in the bins at the Baylor, not on outside of the bins there. There's also a container at the Baylor for waste oil, and the city would appreciate it if you'd empty your waste oil in this container, then properly dispose of your trash in the container bins. And that's coming from the city of Unalakleet. Also coming from the city is citywide cleanup that'll be going on tomorrow or Tuesday. It'll be going on from 10 a.m. until 3 p.m. You can receive a ticket for each yellow bag picked for chances to win prizes, picnic and drawings for prizes to follow over at the softball field. If you have any questions or concerns, you can contact the city office at 624-3531. That's tomorrow going on. That's going on tomorrow, June 30th, 10 a.m. to 3 p.m. That's a citywide cleanup. And for large items hauled, if you need large items hauled away there, give them a call. And please have all large items placed in an accessible location where equipment can safely reach them for pickup. So it's coming from the city of Unalakleet. Here's Rod Stewart and Tonight's the Night.

0: It's Bruce Hornsby and the Range with Mandolin Rain here on KNSA. Well, if you'd like to get text updates from NSSP, you can text NSSP to 888-514-1290. 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
0: Well, it's about 7 minutes before the hour of 10 o'clock here on this Monday, this 29th day of June, hitting the last couple of days already here. And it was kind of a wet weekend on Saturday. Sunday was good there weather-wise, you know, a little bit of sun, and didn't rain until late in the afternoon or midday there. But Lemonade Day was on yesterday. Thanks to Louisa for organizing Lemonade Day. It was a busy day for some folks there, but good to see people out and about during the time. And I didn't count the total stands there, but it was good to have Lemonade Day yesterday. So thanks, Louisa, for organizing that. All right, we'll continue with more music here on KNSA. 6 minutes before the hour, 10 o'clock. Here's Steve Winwood and Higher Love.

0: That's Ariana Grande. I Hate That I Made You Love Me here on KNSA.
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0: Well, it looks like the wind has picked up ever so slightly since the 9 o'clock hour. 9 o'clock hour here at Unalakleet. We had south winds at 11, but, you know, I was kind of looking at the ocean here. It's kind of slightly more choppy here near shore by so. We'll see how it is at the 10 o'clock hour here shortly. And up next, I have a song by Taylor Swift, and the song is called I Knew It, I Knew You.

Good morning, North Sound. That's Kid Rock, and only God knows why here on KNSA. Well, let's take a look at the weather this morning. Much of the state is under clouds this morning. There's this little thin band of mostly cloudy skies right along the southern parts of the Brooks Range this morning. There's a low pressure center near Bethel this morning and bringing a counterclockwise flow through western Alaska, but not much else to say, but much of the state is under clouds. And most of the rain falling this morning is south of the lower Yukon this morning, between our lower Yukon and the Bethel area this morning. All right, let's take a look at the weather. 10 o'clock conditions here at Genoclete, mostly clear, 51 degrees, south winds at 9 this morning. Weather forecast for Eastern Norton Sound and Lauderdale Hills, updated at 447. For today, mostly cloudy, numerous showers in the morning, and scattered showers in the afternoon. Highs in the lower to mid-50s, southwest winds 5 to 15. Tonight, mostly cloudy with scattered showers, lows in the lower 40s, southwest winds around 10. Tuesday, mostly cloudy, scattered showers in the morning, then isolated showers in the afternoon. Highs in the mid-50s, southwest winds 5 to 15. For Tuesday night, mostly cloudy, isolated showers in the evening, lows in the mid-40s, west winds to 10, becoming east after midnight. And for Wednesday, mostly cloudy, scattered showers in the afternoon, highs in the lower to mid-60s, northeast winds around 5, northeast winds 5 to 15. All right, let's take a look at the 10 o'clock conditions around the state. Barrow is clear, temperature at 40 degrees, west winds at 8. Gamble's reporting fog, 41, west winds at 14, 4 miles visibility. Kotzebue is mostly cloudy, 42, south winds at 5. Nome's not reporting. Point Hope, clear, 37 degrees, south winds at 5. Savunga's reporting cloudy skies, 47, west winds at 11. Shishmaref, cloudy, 43, west winds at 13. Here at Genoclete, mostly clear, 51, south winds at 9. Galvin, rain, 50 degrees, variable winds at 3. Coyle, cloudy, 51, variable winds at 4. White Mountain, cloudy, 46 and calm. St. Michael's not reporting. Shaktalik, mostly cloudy, 52, southwest winds at 16. Norvik, cloudy, 46 degrees, west winds at 4. Down in Dillingham this morning, they have cloudy skies, 46 degrees, south winds at 9. King Salmon, mostly cloudy, 47, southwest winds at 12, gusting to 19. Togiak, mostly cloudy, 46 degrees, southwest winds at 10. Aniak, rain, 46, southeast winds at 5. Bethel, cloudy, 45, south winds at 10. Cape Romanzoff, mostly cloudy, 45, southeast winds at 7. On the Yukon, St. Mary's cloudy, 47 degrees, south winds at 4. Mountain Village cloudy, 47, southeast winds at 4. And Emo's cloudy this morning. Temperature and winds are missing, have been missing. For Fairbanks this morning, mostly cloudy, 55, west winds at 8. Galena, rain, 51 degrees, southwest winds at 7. Kaltag, cloudy at 50 degrees, variable winds at 3. McGrath, cloudy, 49. Variable winds at 5. Nenana, cloudy, 51. Variable winds at 5. Tanana, mostly cloudy, 57. Variable winds at 5. And Ruby, cloudy at 52 degrees and calm this morning. Anchorage, cloudy, 56 degrees. South winds at 7. Palmer, cloudy, 52. East winds at 3. Soldotna, cloudy, 52. South winds at 9. Gusting to 17. Capital City, Juneau, cloudy, 55, west winds at 6, and Sitka, cloudy, 54 degrees, the winds are from the west at 6, and I'm back here at Genoclete, mostly clear, 51 degrees, south winds at 9, and visibility is at 10 miles this morning. Marine forecast, zone area forecast for Cape Stevens and Moses Point out to 15 nautical miles. For today, southwest winds 15 knots, seas building to 3 feet. Tonight, southwest winds 15 knots, seas 3 feet. Tuesday, southwest winds 20 knots, seas 4 feet. For Tuesday night, southwest winds 15 knots, seas 3 feet. And for Wednesday, northeast winds 10 knots, seas 2 feet. Taking a look at the tide, high tide will be here shortly at 10:25 this morning at 4.42 feet. Low tide this evening, 9:38 p.m. at 0.08. Tuesday's high tide will be at 10:56 a.m. That's 4.44 feet. So these next 2 days after today, we'll have over 4 foot tides. With Wednesday's high tide will be at 11:30 a.m. So morning high tides for these next couple days here. All right.
Time now is about 14 minutes after the hour of 10 o'clock here on this Monday morning, 29th day of June. Thanks for tuning in. And looks like summer school is going to be getting ready to start here during July. And for week one, it'll run from July 6th through July 9th over at the third grade classroom by the elementary entrance there. And it'll be reading and writing focused. Daily art and STEM activities will be happening. It'll be going on from 9 a.m. till 1 p.m. for students entering grades 3 and 4, and 11 a.m. to 1 p.m. for students entering grades 1 and 2. Lunch will not be provided. Snacks will. So, first week of summer school will be going on July 6th through July 9th. Week 2, July 13th through the 16th, and so on. So, it'll be starting up here early next month. All right. Here's Elton John and Rocket Man.

Sundance, they're supplying all of the love here on KNSA. Well, tomorrow is a citywide cleanup that'll be going on. June 30th, that'll be going on from 10 a.m. until 3. And you can receive a ticket for each yellow bag picked for a chance to win prizes. Picnic and drawings for prizes will follow at the softball field. And that's going on from 10 to 3 tomorrow. And if you have any questions, you can contact the city office. Questions or concerns, 624-3531. And for large item pickups, if you need large items hauled away, please have all large items placed in an accessible location where equipment can safely reach them for pickup. And you can call the city office to get on the list. Here's Queen, and I Want to Break Free.

Walt Regan there. For you are a Magnet and Steel by Walt Regan. It's about 10:36 and time to take a look at the birthday calendar for today. And today is Monday, the 29th day of June. We've got two birthdays on the calendar for this date. They are for Charlie Millett and also for Sky Lewis. Happy birthday to you both. And to those folks that are tuned in, happy birthday to you. And also, happy anniversary to the folks that have anniversaries also. Got a bit of a southerly wind this morning. 10 o'clock conditions here at Genoclete. South winds at 9. And meanwhile, at Shaktiq, they have southwest winds at 16. So a little bit more breeze farther out in the sound this morning. You know, looking down towards southern Norton Sound this morning, you can see Klickitarik. And also Toy Keel right next to it there. But, they look larger than usual this morning with that with our southerly wind. All right, let's take a look at what we got here from the school, from Unilafitte School. And they have a summer school that will be going on here starting next month there. There will be 4 weeks of it going on starting July 6th through July 9th. That will be the first week there. Week 2 will be July 13th through the 16th and so on there. And it'll be reading and writing focused, and there'll be daily art and STEM activities from 9 a.m. till 1 p.m. It'll be for students entering grades 3 and 4. From 11 a.m. till 1 p.m., it'll be for students entering grades 1 and 2. And lunch will not be provided, snacks will. And this will be taking place at the third grade classroom at the elementary entrance right in the middle there. That'll be Unilafitte Summer School starting next month there. Also on the same note here, if you need a tutor, they are now offering summer tutors in Unilafitte. And for elementary children, that's K through 5 there, they can receive tutoring in English, reading, and literacy comprehension. Tutors are age 14 and up. Tutoring will be available June 29th through August 6th. Over at the Unilafitte School, and tutoring services are provided at no cost. And that's coming from just part of the Caleb Scholars program there. So that's coming from the Unilafitte Schools. And coming from the city for tomorrow is a citywide cleanup. It'll be going on June 30th from 10 a.m. until 3. Receive a ticket for each yellow bag picked for a chance to win prizes. Picnic and drawings for prizes to follow at the softball field. And for large item pickups, if you need any large items hauled away, you can please have all large items placed in an accessible location where equipment can safely reach them for pickup. And if you'd like to get on the large item haul list, you can call the city at 907-624-3531 to get on the list there. So at city cleanup tomorrow, running from 10 a.m. until 3 p.m. All right, we'll continue out with more music here on KNSA. Captain Antoniel is up next, and Do That to Me One More Time.

you down this morning. That's Eddie Grant and Electric Avenue here on KSA. You know, it's a pretty cloudy day for much of the state. Looks like we might be trying to get a little bit of rain here. A little drop falling on the window there, but you know, much of the state is under clouds this morning. Well, we got a song request this morning. It's coming from Jeannie Button, and she wants to play a song for Remembering Mary. And they used to jam out on his music in her car, and that's one of the memories Jeannie has. But anyway, she wants to play a song by John Fogerty, any John Fogerty song. So I thought, well, what do you think about Proud Mary with Creedence Clearwater Revival?

It's Creedence Clearwater Revival and Proud Mary here on KNSA. And Jeannie Button wanted a request song for Remembering Mary. They used to jam out on his music in her car when they're out riding around there. But that's Creedence Clearwater Revival and Proud Mary. It's about 10 minutes before the hour of 11 o'clock. We'll continue off more music. And up next, we have another song by Creedence and Midnight Special.

Explore Our Revival and Midnight Special here on KNSA. You know, I've been looking out in the ocean here this morning. There, it kind of looks like it's more, a little more wind farther out in the ocean. There, it looks kind of dark out there at this time. It kind of looks, I don't know if it's the clear water, but it's a little darker offshore this morning. Well, tomorrow is a citywide cleanup that'll be going on June 30th from 10 a.m. until 3. You can receive a ticket for each yellow bag picked up for a chance to win prizes. Picnic and drawings for prizes will follow at the softball field. And that'll be going on tomorrow. Citywide cleanup, 10 a.m. until 3 tomorrow. Large items, if you have any large items that need to be hauled, give the city office a call to get on the list. And please have all large items placed in an accessible location where equipment can safely reach them for pickup. Credence Clearwater again, Credence Clearwater Revival again with Down on the Corner.

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0: 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Hello, it's Ben Jarre here with you this morning here on this Monday morning, June 29th. 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
1: Live from NPR News, I'm Lakshmi Singh. The U.S. Supreme Court's newest rulings test the parameters of presidential authority as well as voting rights in a midterm election year. Today, the High Court upheld a Mississippi law that allows election officials to count mail-in ballots that are postmarked by Election Day but received up to 5 days later. This ruling is a loss for the Republican Party, which brought the case. Here's NPR's Ashley Lopez.
2: 18 states and territories have these grace periods for voters casting their ballot by mail. About 30 states in total have these rules for at least overseas voters, which include members of the military. This wiggle room provided to voters has historically allowed them to get their absentee ballots counted in case there are any issues with the Postal Service or other issues. But ahead of the 2024 election, the Republican National Committee and the Trump campaign argued Mississippi's law violates federal laws because it extends an election day set by Congress. Justice Amy Coney Barrett disagreed with plaintiffs and wrote, quote, "The electorate's choice is made when voting is complete, not when ballots are received." Ashley Lopez, NPR News.
1: Cleanup is now the focus in areas of Kentucky overwhelmed by floods over the weekend. Four people were killed. The governor declared a state of emergency. Karen Czar with member station WUKY has the latest from Richmond.
3: Your route may be affected by central Kentucky flood.
4: Now that the water has receded, crews are clearing fallen trees and power lines, and the rubble of buildings that were demolished is being moved by heavy equipment. P.G. Gibson is helping navigate traffic on a country road in Madison County, one of the hardest hit areas.
5: If you're trying to get up this road, you have to go all the way across town and back in.
4: An added challenge to cleanup efforts is the heat. Temperatures are predicted to be in the low to mid 90s, with a heat index of 100 to 110 this week in the state. For NPR News, I'm Karen Czar in Richmond.
1: Syria is condemning Israeli military fire in two areas of the country south, where Israeli troops occupy territory. Israel's military says it killed, quote, several terrorists after its soldiers came under attack. Here's Itai Stern.
6: Israel says its troops came under fire in two incidents over the weekend inside what it calls a security zone, where its forces are holding Syrian territory. The military says soldiers returned fire. In one incident, an Israeli military helicopter struck the area to support the troops, and in another, it killed several armed militants. Syria's state news agency says there were no casualties from the attacks. Syria's foreign ministry, however, condemned Israel's incursions and shelling, saying they violate Syrian sovereignty and territorial integrity. Israel, which took control of areas in southern Syria in late 2024, said its aim is to prevent threats near its border.
1: That's Itai Stern. It's NPR. Comcast stock is surging after the cable giant announced to the world it is splitting into two public companies. It's separating its media entertainment interests, including NBC Universal and Sky, from its broadband and wireless business. Customers are not likely to see any changes right away. The restructuring is expected to take about a year, pending regulatory approval. The Federal Aviation Administration says it is investigating a JetBlue pilot's report that his plane hit a drone on approach to New York's JFK International Airport this morning. The plane landed safely. In celebration of America's the fireworks extravaganza this Independence Day in the nation's capital will be supersized. NPR's Bill Chappell says more than 851,000 fireworks will light up the sky and, in the process, set a new Guinness World Record.
7: This year's fireworks show on the National Mall will stretch beyond the mall.
8: There are actually 10 firing locations.
7: That's Pyrotechnico CEO Stephen Vital, whose company is putting on the big show. Some fireworks will be launched from barges in the Potomac River. The show will last 40 minutes, more than twice as long as usual, and it will start later, around 10:30 p.m. Eastern. Vital says he's using fireworks from all over.
8: We've sourced product from around the world to make this special and unique, particularly some great products out of Spain and Italy.
7: He says he wants to create memories of a beautiful show that will last a generation. Bill Chappell, NPR News.
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10: 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When I called the

0: sweet as the punch.
1: Good morning, good morning. That was Bloodhound Gang with Along Comes Mary. This is Gary the Beauty from now till 2 o'clock this afternoon. Thanks for tuning in. Let's take a look at the current conditions here. Nuclear updated by National Weather Service for 11 a.m. hour. Light rain, 51 degrees. Winds out of south at 12. Visibility remains at 10 miles. And today, mostly cloudy. Numerous showers in the morning and scattered showers in the afternoon. Highs in the lower to mid-50s. Southwest winds 5 to 15 for today. Mostly cloudy with scattered showers. Lows in the lower 40s. Southwest winds around 10. Up next will be Smash Mouth with Walking on the Sun.

And that was Coolio with I'm in Love with Mary Jane. Let's take a look at once again the current conditions here in Euclid. The light rain, 51 degrees, winds are south at 12. Visibility remains at 10 miles for today. Mostly cloudy, numerous showers in the morning, then scattered showers in the afternoon. Highs in lower to mid 50s. Southwest winds 5 to 15 for tonight. Mostly cloudy with scattered showers. Lows in the lower 40s. Southwest winds around 10. And take a look at regional weather roundup updated by National Weather Service as well for the 11 a.m. hour. NOAA is not available. Gulf and fog and rain, 52 degrees, winds out of the southwest at 12. Koig, mostly cloudy, 56 degrees, variable winds at 5. St. Michael is also not available. White Mountain fog, 46 degrees, winds out of the southwest at 3. And Shaktulik, mostly cloudy, 52 degrees, winds out of the south at 7. Over there in Kelte, cloudy, 52 degrees, variable winds at 3. And down there in Anchorage, cloudy, 56 degrees, winds out of the south at 7, gusting to 17. And take a look at the tide tables for today. We'll have a low tide tonight at 9:38 p.m. of 0.08 feet. And take a look at marine weather forecasts as well. Zone area forecast for Cape Stevens and Moses Point out to 15 nautical miles today. Southwest winds at 15 knots. Seas building to 3 feet. And for tonight, southwest winds at 15 knots. Seas at 3 feet. Tomorrow, Tuesday, southwest winds at 20 knots. Seas at 4 feet. And tomorrow night, Tuesday night, southwest winds at 15 knots. Seas at 3 feet. Up next is going to be Lit with My Own Worst Enemy.

182 with Aliens Exist. And let's take a look at a few announcements here. Hot off the wire and come from Norton Sound Health Corporation. They are hiring personal care attendants, starting pay for $25 an hour, depending on experience. 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No experience needed. Must be at least 18 years of age, have a high school diploma or GED, and be able to pass a background check and drug screen. Part-time, full-time, and relief positions are available. Interested applicants should call Trisha Ivanoff for more information or fill out NSHC job application and return to HR. 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And also, hot off the wire here, I had it pulled up. There we go. And coming from the Thomas and Cindy Massey Foundation Renewal Scholarship application is now open for 2026 and 2027 students there. Eligibility counting, continuing students enrolled in a college or vocational program from the following communities: White Mountain, Galvin, Elam, Koyuk, Shaktuluk, Uniklet, St. Michael, or Stebbins. 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Up next can be All for One, where she got skills.

and now LFO with Summer Girls. And do a few more announcements here. Cover Mess Evening League 2026. Citywide cleanup is tomorrow, June 30th, 10 a.m. to 3 p.m. Receive a ticket for each yellow bag picked and for chances to win prizes. Picnic and drawings for prizes to follow at the softball field. And for more information, contact 907-624-3531. Also, Cover Mess Evening League, large item pickup. Need large items, large items hauled away. If you'd like to have large items hauled, contact the city office at 907-624-3531 to get on the list. Please have all items placed, large items placed in an accessible location where equipment can safely reach them for pickup. And come from NSSP. 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They provide commercial fishery and tender updates through text messages. Updates will include fishery open information, tender vessel announcements, plant and mine station announcements, and other fishery-related information. So once again, text NSSP. Norton Sound Seafood Products, NSSP to 188-514-1290. I get those text messages there on updates. Up next is going to be Rancid with Fall Back Down. You know, I checked it out last night. That wasn't too bad. So that's coming up next.

gentlemen. As you know, we have something special down here at Birdland this evening. A recording for Blue Note Records.

And that was us three with Cantaloupe. And let's take a look at a few more announcements here. Come and say a clear reminder, please dispose all trash into bins at the baler, not outside of the bins. There is a container at the baler for waste oil, and they appreciate it also. You can empty your waste oil into this container, then properly dispose of your trash container in the trash bins. And come from the Caleb Scholars Program, applications are still open. Due date is July 15th of 2026. The Caleb Scholars Program is a collegiate fellowship for Inukbank students committed to protecting our lands, subsistence ways of life in Arctic communities. Scholars carry forward Caleb Pungawi's legacy by honoring ancestral knowledge and supporting the future of our people and environment. Eligibility requirements: Alaska Inukbank, trebly enrolled, or direct descendants from Norton Sound, Northwest Arctic or Arctic Slope regions, and full or part-time at accredited college or university. Undergraduate, 36 plus credits completed, 2.5 GPA minimum, and for a graduate, 3.0 GPA minimum. 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All right. Up next to me, the Spin Doctors with Two Princes.

and as President of the United States with a video killed the radio star, the remake of their 90s one. And let's take a look at a few more announcements here. Come from a nuclear hit. Coming from UNC Garage. Empty propane tanks, please return to the back garage. If you don't have transportation, you can call them up and they can pick up the empty propane tanks. And also from Euclid Schools, for summer school starts July 6th through July 9th. For week 1, week 2, July 13th through July 16th. Week 3, July 20th through July 23rd. And week 4, July 27th through July 30th. Reading and writing focused. Daily art and STEM activities, 9 a.m. to 1 p.m. for students entering grades 3rd and 4th. And 11 a.m. to 1 p.m. for students entering grade 1st and 2nd. Lunch will not be provided, but snacks will. And location is going to be a 3rd grade classroom. The teachers are Mr. Nick and Mrs. Brittany. And come from Euclid Schools as well. Tutoring begins today. Tutoring will be available June 29th through August 6th at the Euclid School there. Elementary children, kindergartens, grades kindergarten through 5th grade can receive tutoring in English reading and literary comprehension. Tutors are ages 14 and up. Tutoring services are provided at no cost. So that'll start today for the tutoring. Up next is going to be OMC with How Bizarre.

And that was Pennywise with Aliens. And up next would be Santana with Rob Thomas and a song called Smooth.

And I was Iris with by the Goo Goo Dolls. And let's take a look at the current conditions here in Euclid, updated by National Weather Service for the 12 p.m. hour. Overcast, 51 degrees, winds out of the south at 9. Visibility remains at 10 miles. And for today, mostly cloudy, numerous showers this morning, but we're past that. Scattered showers this afternoon, highs in lower to mid-50s, southwest winds 5 to 15. And for tonight, mostly cloudy with scattered showers, lows in the lower 40s. Southwest winds around 10 miles an hour. That's going to be for tonight. And let's take a look at regional weather roundup updated by National Weather Service as well. For the 12 p.m. hour, Nome is not available. Golden cloudy, 53 degrees, winds out of south at 10. Koyuk, mostly cloudy, 54 degrees, winds out of south at 10, gusting to 14. And St. Michael is also not available. White Mountain fog, 40 degrees, winds out of southwest at 4. And Shaktulik, mostly clear, 52 degrees, winds out of south at 14. Over there in Kelte, cloudy, 52 degrees, variable winds at 5. And down in Anchorage, cloudy, 56 degrees, winds of the southwest at 8. And take a look at marine weather forecast for today and tomorrow. Zone area forecast for Cape Stevens and Moses Point out to 15 nautical miles. For today, southwest winds at 15 knots, seas building to 3 feet. Tonight, southwest winds at 15 knots, seas at 3 feet. For tomorrow, Tuesday, southwest winds at 20 knots, seas at 4 feet. And tomorrow night, Tuesday night, southwest winds at 15 knots, seas at 3 feet. Up next to me, Joe Strummer with X-Ray Style.

and thou third eye blind with How's It Gonna Be. Up next is gonna be Tony Braxton with Breathe Again.

And that was Led Zeppelin with Cashmere. And let's do a few more announcements here. Cover the same clear reminder, do not flush wipes despite being labeled flushable wipes. Do not break down like toilet paper. And flushable wipes, including baby makeup and cleaning wipes, clog home pipes, and cause sewer backups. Disposable wipes in the waste basket there. Don't worry, include the fire department. A reminder to properly extinguish your campfires, picnic flames, grills, stoves, and candles, as well as your cigarette butts, in order to prevent wildfires there. Up next can be Len with Steal My Sunshine.

0: 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Tank top.
1: No, where'd you get that?
0: $5. No. Take a look at it. $5 on a tank top.
1: Just a moment.
0: Open it up. Look at it. $5 on a tank top. Turn around. Look
1: $5
0: in front.
1: On a tank top, guys.
0: $5 on
1: how much
0: a tank top.
1: How much for the cigar?
0: Cigar, $20, dog. You got to go down the street to the store and buy that. $5. Tank top.
2: Hey, fellas, the kittens are out tonight, ain't they? How you doing, kitten? Well, this song is about being a day late and a dollar short, which has always been the story of my life.

Soul Distortion live at the Roxy in 1999. And let's take a look at the current conditions here in Euclid, updated by National Weather Service for the 1 p.m. hour. Overcast, 52 degrees, winds out of south at 8, visibility remains at 10 miles. And for today, mostly cloudy, numerous showers in the morning, then scattered showers in the afternoon, highs in lower to mid-50s. Southwest winds 5 to 15 for tonight, mostly cloudy with scattered showers, lows in the lower 40s. Southwest winds around 10. Take a look at regional weather roundup, updated by National Weather Service as well. Excuse me, for the 1 p.m. hour. Nome is not available. Gullabin rain, 51 degrees, winds out of the west at 7, Quebec mostly cloudy, 54 degrees, winds out of the southwest at 8, St. Michael is not available as well, White Mountain cloudy, 49 degrees, winds out of the west at 6, Shaktulik mostly cloudy, 53 degrees, winds out of the south at 12, and over in Kelteg mostly cloudy, 53 degrees, winds out of the southwest at 4, and down there in Anchorage cloudy, 56 degrees, winds out of the southwest at 9, and take a look at marine weather forecast for today and tomorrow, a zone area forecast for Cape Stevens to Moses Point out to 15 nautical miles. For today, southwest winds at 15 knots, seas building to 3 feet. For tonight, southwest winds at 15 knots, seas at 3 feet. Tomorrow, Tuesday, southwest winds at 20 knots, seas at 4 feet. And tomorrow night, Tuesday night, southwest winds at 15 knots, seas at 3 feet. And let's take a look at the birthday calendar for today. Happy birthday to Charlie Millen, as well as Skye Lewis. I had some birthday greens. Greens come from Booney. Happy birthday to Skye Lewis, Brandon Moses, and Karen Varga. And that's come from Booney there. And those of you who are not on the birthday calendar, happy birthday today or anniversary. Happy birthday to you or happy anniversary to you on your special day. Up next will be Monster Magnet with Space Lord.

And that was Metallica with I Disappear. And let's do a few more announcements here. Government has issued an important safety notice for many young residents operating motor vehicles without helmets and speeding through town. Parents and guardians will be held liable for the actions of their children. The council determined with safety in mind that the parents and guardians of the children will first get an oral warning, a written warning, then fines per ordinance. And also, government of civil nuclear progression was required over the age of 3 and under the age of 18. And also, for parental guardian responsibility, any minor or the minor's parents or guardian cited for violation of this chapter is guilty of infraction, punishable by a fine of $25 for a first offense, $50 for a second offense, $75 for a third offense, and $100 for a fourth offense, and each one thereafter. All right, up next to me, Korn with Freak on the Leash.

And that was Alison Krauss with Baby, I Found You. This is Gear in the Business. Been with you since 11 o'clock this morning until now. And Jira's here to take over from 2 o'clock to 4 o'clock this afternoon. Thanks for tuning in. I'm Seth today with Sean Mullins and Lullaby. Thanks for tuning in once again. Talk to you tomorrow.

city. Down that street about a half a mile. And all her friends tell her she's so pretty. She'd be a whole

so I was getting a kick out of that. Well, if you gotta watch this video, sometimes it's has a pretty, I mean, it has a good, pretty good beat, and you know, when that was kind of back when they put a lot of imagination in their videos, that was when videos were kind of started coming out then, you know. It was pretty interesting that people were making kind of productions out of them. And the person that made the most production of his videos is probably Michael Jackson, and it's like a whole production. Even Lady Gaga gets to be that way too. But all right, enough of that. 2 o'clock conditions here at Chino Creek, cloudy. Temperature at 53 degrees. Winds are from the southwest at 7 this afternoon. So it's somewhat less wind, and you can tell right now. There was a little bit more of a chop this morning here near shore there, but the waves aren't as big, and they're not choppy. It's not too bad right now. I just don't know how it is farther out there. We'll see how Shack Lake is right now. And they got south winds at 13 at the 2 o'clock hour, so probably it's a little breezy farther out that way. All right. Taking a look at the satellite loop this afternoon. There's a low pressure center near Bethel this afternoon, and this whole system is bringing clouds throughout pretty much the whole state of Alaska there, and they're just little bits of pieces of partly cloudy skies, but this afternoon, much of the state is under clouds there. Scattered showers over towards the east, towards the northern Gulf Coast. Scattered showers down along the lower Yukon and way out towards the west, just north of St. Lawrence Island this afternoon. Other than that, it seems to be fairly quiet. Nothing really heavy falling, except maybe down just along the lower Yukon this afternoon with scattered showers that way. Right. Let's take a look at the weather forecast for Eastern Norton Sound in Lauder Hills. Update at 4:47 this morning here on this Monday. For tonight, mostly cloudy with scattered showers. Lows in the lower 40s. Southwest winds around 10. For Tuesday, mostly cloudy, scattered showers in the morning and isolated showers in the afternoon. Highs in the mid-50s, southwest winds 5 to 15. For Tuesday night, mostly cloudy, isolated showers in the evening. Lows in the mid-40s, west winds to 10, becoming east after midnight. And for Wednesday, mostly cloudy, scattered showers in the afternoon. Highs in lower to mid-60s, northeast winds 5 to 15. All right, let's take a look at the 2 o'clock conditions around the state. Barrow is clear, 45 degrees, west winds at 15. Gamble, cloudy, 43, west winds at 12. Kotzebue is mostly cloudy, 45, southwest winds at 7. Nome's not reporting. Point Hope, clear, 40 degrees, south winds at 12. Savunga, cloudy, 45, west winds at 16. Shishmaref, cloudy, 45, west winds at 8. Here at Juneau Creek, cloudy, 53, southwest winds at 7. Galvin, cloudy, 51, west winds at 7. Koyuk, mostly cloudy at 55, south winds at 11, gusting to 16. White Mountain, cloudy, 50 degrees, southwest winds at 7. St. Michael's not reporting. Shark Lake, mostly cloudy, 53, south winds at 13. Norvik, cloudy, 48, and calm this afternoon. And down in Dillingham, mostly cloudy, 50 degrees, southwest winds at 11. King Salmon, cloudy, 47, southwest winds at 10. Togia, cloudy, 49, southwest winds at 11. Aniak rain 47, south winds at 5. Bethel rain 49 degrees, southwest winds at 12. Capermans off drizzle 47, west winds at 9. Visibility is at 5 miles. On the Yukon, St. Mary's cloudy 52 degrees, winds are from the southeast at 4. Mountain Village rain 49, southwest winds at 6. And Emo rain this afternoon. For the interior, Fairbanks, rain 59 degrees, west winds at 9. Galena, mostly cloudy, 55, west winds at 11. Calte, cloudy, 52 degrees, variable winds at 4. McGrath, mostly cloudy, 52, south winds at 10. Nenana, cloudy, 57, variable winds at 5. Tanana, mostly cloudy, 58, variable winds at 6. And Ruby, cloudy, 53 degrees and calm. Down in Anchorage, cloudy, 55 degrees, south winds at 10, gusting to 15, Palmer, fog and rain,
52 degrees and calm. Visibility is at 4 miles. And Soldotna has mostly cloudy skies, 59 degrees, southwest winds at 10, gusting to 22. And capital city Juneau is mostly cloudy, 61 degrees, west winds at 5. And Sitka, fog and rain, 53 degrees, west winds at 5, visibility is down to 2 miles. And back here at Iqaluit, we have cloudy skies, 53 degrees, southwest winds at 7, and visibility is at 10 miles this afternoon. Okay, taking a look at the marine forecast. Zone area forecast for Cape Stevens to Moses Point out to 15 nautical miles. For tonight, southwest winds 15 knots, seas 3 feet. For Tuesday, southwest winds 20 knots, seas 4 feet. Tuesday night, southwest winds 15 knots, seas 3 feet. And for Wednesday, northeast winds 10 knots, seas 2 feet. That's going down. Low tide this evening will be at 9:38 p.m. at 0.08. Tuesday's high tide will be at right around 11 o'clock a.m. at 4.44 feet. So these next 2 days, Tuesday and Wednesday, we'll be having 4.4-foot tides there. Tomorrow's high tide right around 11 o'clock. And Wednesday's high tide, 11:30 a.m. All right. Time now is about 17 minutes after the hour, 2 o'clock. Thanks for tuning in this afternoon. Don't forget, tomorrow is a citywide cleanup. It'll be going on 10 a.m. till 3, and you can receive a ticket for each yellow bag picked for chance to win prizes. Picnic and drawings for prizes will follow over at the softball field. And if you have any large items you need picked up, give the city a call. And please have all large items placed in an accessible location where equipment can safely reach them for pickup. City's number is 624-3531. All right, we're going to try another song by Pink Floyd. The song is called Mother. And, you know, I remember Pink Floyd, you know, remember when we used to have boom boxes and that back then with playing with the cassette tapes there. Well, not all of you remember that, but anyway, it just reminds me of Freddie. Freddie always played Pink Floyd all the time, and he was sung by Pink Floyd and Mother.

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Here's Pink Floyd and Comfortably Numb.

It's Ariana Grande. I Hate That I Made You Love Me here on KNSA. Well, tomorrow is a citywide cleanup that will be going on June 30th. It will be going on from 10 a.m. to 3. You can receive a ticket for each yellow bag picked for a chance to win prizes. Picnic and drawings for prizes will follow at the softball field. So cleanup time is 10 to 3. Also, if you need large items hauled away, please have all large items placed in an accessible location where equipment can safely reach them for pickup. And if you want to get on a list for large items, give the city a call at 624-3531. Okay, up next we have a song by Alex Warren. And the song is called Fever Dream. It's about 25 minutes before the hour of 3 o'clock. Thanks for tuning in to KNSA.

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Deadline is July 1st, 2026. Complete application can be mailed and postmarked no later than July 1st. You can email Kathy Comack, email to Kathy Comack, P.O. 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Maintain full-time status and minimum cumulative GPA of 2.5. If you have any questions, you can contact or call Kathy. All right, I'll continue on for music here on KNSA. And up next, we have a song that is moving up on the AT40 here. And this next song is by Sabrina Carpenter. Well, we got a little bit of a slow lag here for our pool player. But anyway, here's Sabrina Carpenter, and the song is called House Tour. It's about almost 17 minutes before the hour of 3 o'clock here on this Monday afternoon. Thanks for tuning in. We get a bit of this lag here. We're going to skip our pool player and get something else on. But here it is.

That's Sabrina Carpenter and House Tour here on KNSA. This next song is by the Biebs and Justin Bieber, and a song called Speed Demon.

That's Justin Bieber and Speed Demon here on KNSA, 11 minutes before the hour of 3 o'clock. This next song is by Gracie Abrams, moving up on the chart, Hit the Wall.

0: That's Gracie Abrams and Hit the Wall here on KNSA. Well, you know, Keith School will have summer school starting early next month here in July there. And dates are for week one and week two. Week one is July 6th through July 9th. Week two is July 13th through the 16th. And they'll also have other classes later on, week three and four going on there. So that's going to be going on through the month of July. That's for summer school starting July 6th. Reading and writing focused daily art and STEM activities from 9 a.m. till 1 will be for students entering grades 3 and 4. From 11 a.m. till 1 p.m. it'll be for students entering grades 1 and 2. Lunch will not be provided. Snacks will. And this is what will happen in the third grade classroom. So you enter through the elementary entrance right in the middle of the school there. And that'll be going on starting in July, July 6th through July 9th is first week there. Also, if you need a tutor, they are offering summer tutors here at Unalakleet. And tutors are ages 14 and up there, and tutoring is available June 29th through August 6th at the Unalakleet School. And tutoring services are provided at no cost. It's also a program from the Caleb Scholarships Program. So that's coming. If you have any questions, you can get a hold of the Caleb Scholarship Program through CoWork there. All right. We'll continue on with more music here on KNSA, and thanks for tuning in this afternoon.
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0: And up next, we have a song by Madonna and Sabrina Carpenter, and the song is called Bring Your Love.

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0: And this next song is by Tyla, and that's Tyla featuring Zara Larson. And well, hopefully we can get it queued up here. Let's see. And Tyla and Zara Larson, the song is called She Did It Again.

That's Tyla and Zara Larson, and She Did It Again here on KNSA. We'll get to the weather here shortly, and up next we have a song by Hunter X and Golden.

That's Hunter X and Golden here on KNSA. Well, this next song is by Pink Panther Wrestler with Zara Larson. This week, we'll see if we can get it queued up, but this week the song is ranked at number one by AT40. Well, hopefully we can get it here. And well, here it is. Pink Panther Wrestler and Zara Larson. The song is called Stateside. Well, we have trouble queuing up here. We'll give it one more check here. If not, then we're going to switch to something else. But here it is.

That's Pink Pantheress and Zara Larsson with a song called Stateside. Let's take a look at the satellite loop this afternoon. There's a low-pressure center spinning around down near the Bethel and Lower Yukon area this afternoon. Counterclockwise flow there onshore down near the Alaska Peninsula, offshore near Kotzebue Sound this afternoon. And much of the state is under clouds this afternoon. Nothing else to say, really, because all the state is under clouds, and I never seen so much clouds throughout the state. Usually there's little breaks here and there, but we can say that it is very cloudy for the state. And scattered showers down in the Bethel area with that low-pressure center in that area. Looks like Anchorage might be on the fringe of some scattered showers, and also some scattered showers over towards the eastern interior. Other than that, it seems to be fairly dry. All right, taking a look at the weather forecast for eastern Norton Sound and Lauder Hills for tonight. Mostly cloudy with scattered showers, lows in the lower 40s, southwest winds around 10. For Tuesday, mostly cloudy, scattered showers in the morning and isolated showers in the afternoon, highs in the mid-50s, and southwest winds 5 to 15. Tuesday night, mostly cloudy, isolated showers in the evening, lows in the mid-40s, west winds to 10, becoming east after midnight. And for Wednesday, mostly cloudy, scattered showers in the afternoon, highs in the lower to mid-60s, northeast winds 5 to 15. So, not too bad. You can go to bed Tuesday night, east winds, and probably, hopefully, you wake up to a calm ocean on a Wednesday there. All right, let's take a look at 3 o'clock conditions around the state. Barrow's clear, temperature at 44 degrees, winds from the west at 12, Gambles cloudy, 43, west winds at 15, Kotzebue cloudy, 45, southwest winds at 5, Nome's not reporting. Point Hope, clear at 38 degrees, south winds at 12, Sobunga clear 46 degrees, west winds at 14. Chishmarap cloudy, 45, west winds at 8, here at General Fleet, mostly cloudy, 53, southwest winds at 5. Galvin cloudy, 52, west winds at 8. Koyuk partly cloudy, 56 degrees, south winds at 11, gusting to 15. White Mountain cloudy, 50 degrees, south winds at 7. St. Michael's not reporting. Shaktulik mostly cloudy, 53 degrees, southwest winds at 14. Norvik mostly cloudy, 51 degrees and calm this afternoon. Dillingham this afternoon is cloudy, 51 degrees, southwest winds at 14. King Salmon, fog and rain, 47, southwest winds at 13. Visibility is at 3 miles. Togiak, cloudy, 50 degrees, southwest winds at 12. Antioch, cloudy, 49, southeast winds at 7. Bethel, cloudy, 51, southwest winds at 12. Cape Hermannsdorf, cloudy, 47, west winds at 10, and let's see here, St. Mary's, cloudy, 52, west winds at 7, Mountain Village has rain, 50 degrees, southwest winds at 3, and Emo has rain also. For the interior, Fairbanks, mostly cloudy, 62 degrees, west winds at 13, gusting to 18, Galena, cloudy, 55, southwest winds at 11, Caltag, fog and rain, 49 degrees, variable winds at 3, visibility is 3 miles up to Portage. McGrath, mostly cloudy, 53 degrees, south winds at 10, visibility are 10, gusting to 16, 17. For Neenana, they are mostly clear, 59 degrees, west winds at 8, gusting to 16. Tanana, mostly cloudy, 58, west winds at 6. And Ruby, cloudy, 51 degrees, south winds at 8. Anchorage this afternoon, cloudy, 56 degrees, south winds at 5, Palmer fog and rain, 53, east winds at 4, visibility is at 4 miles, Soldotna clear, 61 degrees, southwest winds at 13, gusting to 18. Juneau mostly cloudy, 63 degrees, wind from the west at 13, gusting to 18, Sitka fog, 53 degrees and calm, visibility is at 5 miles. And back here at Juneau Peak, mostly cloudy, 53 degrees, southwest winds at 5, visibility is at 10 miles this afternoon. Zone area forecast for Cape Stevens to Moses Point out to 15 nautical miles. Here's the marine forecast. For tonight, southwest winds 15 knots, seas 3 feet. Tuesday, southwest winds 20 knots, seas 4 feet. For Tuesday night, southwest winds 15 knots, seas 3 feet. And for Wednesday, northeast winds 10 knots, seas 2 feet.
That, well, we got the tide page doesn't want to load up here, so we're just going to have to skip the tides for this hour. I'm not about 16 minutes after the hour, 3 o'clock. Hope you folks are enjoying your afternoon. Hope you had a good weekend. You know, it was, wasn't too bad. You know, Saturday was Saturday we were getting some rain, and yesterday was lemonade day, and even folks were down by the point fishing, too. You know, fish are the pinks. Pinks are really coming in. So it's good to see folks putting some effort into subsistence fishing there. So, you know, it's been every time we head down to the point, there's people fishing, and they're catching fish right off the point there. So it's pretty neat to see there. All right. And what we have for tomorrow for the city of Unalakleet is citywide cleanup. That'll be going on tomorrow starting at 10 and running through 3 o'clock in the afternoon. And you can receive a ticket for each yellow bag pick for chances to win prizes. Picnic and drawings for prizes will follow at the softball field. And that's going on 10 to 3 tomorrow. If you have any large items you'd like hauled away, you can call the city office there to get on the list. And please have large items placed in an accessible location where equipment can safely reach them for pickup. So, and that's coming from the city of Unalakleet. Also, a reminder from the city, please dispose of all trash in the trash bins over at the baler. And there's also a container near the baler facility for waste oil. And once you have dumped your waste oil into the container, they ask that you properly dispose of your oil container in the bins, properly dispose of them. So keep that in mind if you're going to be running over to this Baylor facility. Keep our area clean there. All right, we'll take one more check and see if they have posted. Well, we did go through the 3 o'clock conditions. I'm doing that out of habit. All right, next song we have is by Boston, and the song is called A Long Time. Thanks for tuning in on this Monday afternoon.

complete application can be mailed and postmarked no later than July 1st, or via email to Kathy Comack, P.O. 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Phone number is 907-625-1121. 2,000 per fall spring semester, 4,000 total. Maintain full-time status and minimum cumulative GPA of 2.5. And if you have any questions, you can call or email Kathy. All right. Here's Bad Company, a song called Bad Company.

That's a group called Grand Funk Railroad with We're an American Band here on KNSA. Got a note here, the Thomas and Cindy Massey Foundation renewal scholarship application period is now open for 2026-27. Continuing students enrolled in a college or vocational program from the following communities: White Mountain, Golovin, Elam, Koyuk, Shaktlik, Unalakleet, St. Michael, Stebbins. And if you want more information, you can email Kathy Comack to request an application. Deadline is July 1st. 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

good afternoon, Norton Sound. That is Bad Company with Bad Company here on KNSA. And it's about 3:33 and time to take a look at the birthday calendar for today. And today is Monday, the 29th day of June. Two birthdays on this date. They are for Charlie Millett and Sky Lewis. Happy birthday to you, both there. And to those folks that are tuning in, happy birthday to you. And also, happy anniversary to the folks that have anniversaries also. Got a call from Bruni. He says, happy birthday to Sky Lewis, Brendan Moses, and also to Karen Varga. And that is coming from Bruni. Okay, coming from the city is a notice, giving notice of a citywide cleanup that will be going on June 30th. That's tomorrow from 10 a.m. until 3 p.m. Receive a ticket for each yellow bag picked for chance to win prizes. Picnic and drawings for prizes will follow at the softball field, and that's coming from the city of Inelope. If you have any large items you would like hauled away, you need to call the city to get on the list there. And please have all large items placed in an accessible location where equipment can safely reach them for pickup. City call, or you can call the city at 624-3531 to get on the list there. And also a reminder from the city, that is, please dispose of all trash into the trash bins. And also, there is a container at the Baylor facility for waste oil. And they asking people that are disposing of waste oil, empty your waste oil into this container, then properly dispose of your trash container in the bins. And that's coming from the city of Unalakleet. Coming from the school, Unalakleet School is a notice of summer school that will be running through the month of July. The first 2 weeks will be July 6th through the 9th. Second week will be July 13th through the 16th, July 20th through the 23rd for the third week, and July 27th through the 30th for the last week there. So that's summer school going on starting next month. Reading and writing focused and daily art and STEM activities. It'll be 9 a.m. to 1 p.m. for students entering grades 3 and 4. And it'll be 11 a.m. to 1 p.m. for students entering grades 1 and 2. Lunch will not be provided, snacks will. And the location is over at the third grade classroom, and the entrance is the elementary entrance right in the middle there between the two wings. Also, from the part of the Caleb Scholars Program is tutoring, and elementary children can receive tutoring in English, reading, and literacy comprehension. Tutors are ages 14 and up. And this is going on through June 29th through August 6th over at the Unalakleet School, and tutoring services are provided at no cost. So since this is part of the Caleb Scholars Program, if you want more information, you can get a hold of Quark. And speaking of the Caleb Scholars Program, the application period is open, and they are due July 15th. The Caleb Scholars Program is a collegiate fellowship for Inuit students committed to protecting our lands, subsistence, ways of life, and Arctic community. Scholars carry forward Caleb Pangawa's legacy by honoring ancestral knowledge and supporting the future of our people and environment. Eligibility requirements must be Alaska Inuit, tribally enrolled or direct descendants from Norton Sound, Northwest Arctic, or Arctic Slope regions. 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And that's coming from the Caleb Scholars Program. Also coming from the Thomas and Cindy Massey Foundation. 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
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If you have any questions, you can contact Kathy. All right. We'll continue on with more music here on KNSA. Here's Bad Company.

That's a Steve Miller Band and Jungle Love here on KNSA. Well, we got a birthday greeting with two boys here and aren't on the birthday calendar, but they're twin boys. They're twin boys. They're Pete and his wife's twin boys up at White Mountain there. Their names are Brody and Bennett, and they just turned 3 years old, so happy birthday to you. And that's coming from all the Katungan family spreading along, how many towns there are, but anyway, and that's going out to the Pete's twin boys, Brody and Bennett, who turned three today. Happy birthday to you. All right, it's about 13 minutes before the hour, 4 o'clock. Up next is another Steve Miller Band song called Rockin' Me.

Good afternoon, Norton Sound. That's the Joker by the Steve Miller Band. This has been JR here with you this afternoon. Here on this Monday, 29th day of June. Thanks for tuning in. We'll take one last look at the weather forecast for Eastern Norton Sound and Long Hills. Updated at 3:47 this afternoon here on this Monday. For tonight, mostly cloudy, scattered showers in the evening, then isolated showers after midnight. Lows in the lower 40s, southwest winds 5 to 15. Tuesday, mostly cloudy with isolated showers, highs in the mid-50s, southwest winds 5 to 15. Tuesday night, mostly cloudy, lows in the mid-40s, west winds 5 to 15, becoming east around 5 after midnight. And for Wednesday, mostly cloudy, isolated showers in the afternoon, highs in the lower 60s, north winds to 10. And we'll be signing off this afternoon with a song by Creedence Clearwater Revival and Run Through the Jungle. Have a good day and be safe out there.

0: since 1975. This is KDLG Dillingham.
1: Rebuking President Trump, the Supreme Court upheld a Mississippi law allowing election officials to count ballots that arrive after Election Day. But in other rulings, the court expanded presidential power. We will have the latest on a big decision day for Monday, June 29th. It's All Things Considered. I'm Scott Detrow. Ahead, how the devastating earthquakes in Venezuela are testing its new government and also giving it an opening to delay elections.
2: No one is seriously talking about elections anymore. That is all postponed indefinitely now.
1: Plus, how breweries and World Cup host cities have prepared for the big moment. And we will hear why, when people struggle with dementia, musical memories are often among the last to go.
3: John enjoys, as you've seen, the singing. I enjoy the time we have to share with other caregivers.
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4: Live from NPR News in Washington, I'm Ryland Barton. President Trump says he'll accept the Supreme Court's decision expected tomorrow on birthright citizenship, even if it goes against him. But as NPR's Franco Ordonez reports, Trump says such a decision would be bad for the country.
5: In a major test for the 14th Amendment, the Supreme Court is expected to announce Tuesday whether Trump's restrictions on birthright citizenship can stand. The 14th Amendment has long been interpreted to guarantee citizenship on all those born on U.S. soil. At the White House, Trump struck a somber tone about the pending court decision.
6: Well, I guess I have to accept it's the Supreme Court, so I'll accept. I think it's very bad for our nation. We're the only nation that does it.
5: Actually, according to the Pew Research Center, 32 other countries around the world have similar birthright citizenship laws. The president has not been shy about his feelings, though, pressing justices to back him and even attending a high court hearing on the case. Franco Ordonez, NPR News, the White House.
4: Arizona Democratic Senator Ruben Gallego has been cleared of a misconduct complaint by the Senate Ethics Committee. Republican Congresswoman Ana Paulina Luna championed the case against Gallego, alleging campaign finance and sexual misconduct. As NPR